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move now, seize the day. For what you had is what you missed. Hand in hand, you know you wish. Take a chance now, step this way. Make the move now, seize the day. 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